40 years, my friends. It's been 40 years since the Final Countdown was released. Europe still making music. I can tell you this, it rocks enough that you'll have no problem dancing the night away. It's ultimate classic rock.

0: The rock and roll, we love it, period. It is Matt Wardlaw. What's the worst thing that you've ever woken up to? I just heard about something that might keep me from going to sleep. We'll talk about that next here at UCR.
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Speaking of sweet emotion, there's a lot of emotion of the wrong kind in this next story. There was the woman who woke up to a bat trying to crawl into her mouth. That's right, a bat. She says she was screaming repeatedly. Lady, that is definitely the right reaction. Keep those bats or anything else with wings away from us here at Ultimate Classic Rock.

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And I love it because they throw in deep cuts too. And look, I know this is a polarizing viewpoint, but I love that we get all of that and Michael McDonald too. 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

September of 1970, Black Sabbath released their second album, Paranoid, which answered the tough question, how do you follow up a great album like that first Black Sabbath record? And the Paranoid album answered that question quite nicely. I am sure the cool radio stations were playing Iron Man at that time, along with many other tracks from the album, but officially, Iron Maiden was finally released as a single in October of 1971, which makes it a perfect candidate for inclusion in tonight's 9 at 9, which will take us back to an hour's worth of music we were listening to in 1971, including the Rolling Stones, who shared the next song as the first single from an album that we know very well these days, and we like it a lot. We love it a lot. In fact, it's called Sticky Fingers. I think you know what I'm talking about, don't you? It's ultimate classic rock.

0: Derek and the Dominoes, one of the great one-and-done bands of our time as music fans. Eric Clapton and Dwayne Allman on the same album. Man, that album was something else, too. I don't know if you've heard the box set that they put out from the sessions back in the 90s, but it's cool stuff hearing all the jamming outtakes that they released. And for any of us who ever wanted to be a fly on the wall for those sessions, I'll say that box set does a pretty good job of putting you there. It's Matt Wardlaw. This is our 1971 9 at 9. We'll hear more from 71 in a moment as we continue with Ultimate Classic Rock.
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One of the first albums I bought as a kid just because of the title and the album cover. Well, it was this one and our next song, because how can you possibly pass up a record called Madman Across the Water? You know, there was no way I was walking away from that one. Here is Elton John on UCR.

April of 1971, the James Gang released Thirds, which ends up being their final album with Joe Walsh in the lineup. And they went out with a bang, no pun intended for those of you who know it came later in the post-Walsh years of the James Gang. But this next song is quite a swan song for Joe Walsh to play on as he eventually went out the door to start a separate career on his own. It's Ultimate Classic Rock.

0: We've heard a lot of changes throughout this hour of the 9 at 9. Music was evolving rapidly with each passing day, and every new album and song that we got our hands on in 1971, as we would learn throughout the rest of the 70s, David Bowie was the head chameleon when it came to changes. So it makes perfect sense that he'd have a song called Changes, doesn't it? We've got one more to wrap up tonight's 9, and we will get to that shortly on Ultimate Classic.
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November of 1970, I'm 18 by Alice Cooper gets released as a single, but the UK had to wait until April of 1971 until I'm 18 officially was released as a single over there. And there's our loophole. That is our loophole to sneak that one in, is the closing song on our 1971 Nine at Nine. There you have it. Nine songs that we were hearing on the radio somewhere that year and on demand via your turntable. It's Matt Wardlaw. Thanks always for taking the journey with us. UCR Backstage is next after this from Boston.

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Alice Cooper, recorded live 30 years ago in the summer of 1996 at Sammy Hagar's Cabo Wabo. We are going to scare you just a little bit more with a couple more from Uncle Alice on UCR Backstage.

0: The legendary Alice Cooper recorded live in the summer of 1996 in Cabo San Lucas, Mexico, at Sammy Hagar's Cabo Wabo. I can only imagine what it must have been like to see Alice live at the Cabo Wabo. That was a special night for sure. And we love to revisit those kinds of moments here on Ultimate Classic Rock.
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1: Can we nominate this as our headline of the year? It is a serious contender at the very least. Pabst Blue Ribbon wants bandits to return 50,000 cans of stolen beer. No questions asked. Now, here's my initial thoughts. If we look for the person who looks like a criminal but also looks really, really trashed, we might have a solid lead on the culprit here. That's what I'm thinking. Maybe Manfred Mann's Earth Band can help us out. It's ultimate classic rock.

We are getting closer and closer and closer to tonight's UCR Album of the Week. I cannot wait to share it with you all. And prog music fans, there's a bit of that going on in tonight's record. I would say that for sure, at least a bit. But right now, let's go back to 1974 and the moment when we got a true supergroup that year. Here's Bad Company. It is ultimate classic rock.

0: 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The answer, of course, one answer is to get weird. And these guys definitely got weird in my book. We will finish off the current hour. I'll tell you all about these weird criminals next at Ultimate Class.
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50,000 cans of stolen PBR is one thing. 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Gang pulls off Fast and Furious style heist to steal 300 pounds of frozen chicken from moving truck. And I guess to be part of this crime ring, you have to really, really like chicken.

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2: It's Friday. Time to head into the weekend by tracking on one of our favorite pieces of vinyl. Here's track one of the UCR Album of the Week. Matt, what album are we playing tonight?
3: Tonight's record is a big one. It is the eighth studio album by Styx, Pieces of Eight. We're going to hear the whole thing right now, so let's begin. Check this out.

Just a year and change earlier, Styx had released the Grand Illusion album, a record that did very well for the group, selling over 3 million copies, really cementing their status as major players in the rock world. So how do you follow the success of an album like the Grand Illusion? Well, in retrospect, Styx made it seem easy, and for my money, the Grand Illusion and Pieces of Eight, two of the best records any band has ever put out back to back. But you can tell me how you feel, or if you've never heard it, let your ears be the judge as we play through all of Pieces of Eight, tonight's UCR Album of the Week.

0: Pieces of Eight was Tommy Shaw's third album with Styx, and he wrote a few songs for this record that Styx fans and fans of rock and roll are still singing and humming 48 years later. 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

Just like that, we're through side one of Pieces of Eight, the eighth studio album by the rock band Styx, as they call themselves. That's what I always think of, is that every time you get on the phone with JY, he'd say, "This is James Young from the rock band Styx calling." And as we start side two, you will hear that that is truth in advertising. This is Ultimate Classic Rock.

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1: Ooh.

0: The title track to Pieces of 8x6, a record which again sold 3 million copies, just as its predecessor, The Grand Illusion, had. It peaked at number 6 on the Billboard album charts, and it's now been 48 years since Pieces of 8 was released. There's a bit of a coda to the album, a bit of a cool down period, as longtime fans will know, and we will hear those closing moments shortly on Ultimate Classic Rock.
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There you have it, the last moments of Pieces of Eight by Styx, and that is a wrap on tonight's program as well. It's Matt Wardlaw. My big thanks to producer Eric for everything he does here, and big thanks to all of you for being here with us. Have a good and safe rest of the weekend. It is Ultimate Classic Rock. Good night, everybody.

Carlson, Mackenzie, Coop, Tobin, Robin, Boris. Some of the names that are a part of our history. 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

0: hairspray cans, used up mascara tubes, and ringing eardrums wake, it's a house that Old School Metal built, the House of Hair. 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
1: UCR Weekends coming your way. Labor Day weekend. 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I'm the captain. We're going to do an hour of 1980s rock. 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

101.5 WPDH. We're the home of rock and roll. Patty Quinn in for the vacationing Jana. And I officially get to kick off the first 10 weekend with 1976. Of course, that's when the album Hotel California came out. This tune here was actually on an album that came out in 75, but was not released until July of 76. It's Blue Oyster Cult, Don't Fear the Reaper, on 101.5 WPDH.

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And with some help from Perfect Exteriors, we were having a whole lot of fun this Labor Day weekend, going back to the first 10 years of PDH, part of our big 50th anniversary celebration, currently in 1976. Here's Kiss.

Fleetwood Mac on 101.5 WPDH. Patty Quinn in for the vacationing Jana. A little bit of a test here. We have a tune from AC/DC that, believe it or not, did not hit the United States until 1981. But its original release went to Europe, Australia, and New Zealand in 1976. So it is part of the first 10 years of 101.5 WPDH. It's AC/DC with Dirty Deeds Done Dirt Cheap.

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The soundtrack for one more summer weekend of barbecues, beaches, and boats. Happy Labor Day weekend.

0: Love Your Way, live Peter Frampton. Patty Quinn in for the Vacationing Jana. And if you're planning on doing a little vacationing this weekend, maybe you haven't quite headed out of town yet, remember to take us with you. You're not going to want to miss a minute of the music we've got planned for you today, tomorrow, and Monday. We are looking at the first 10 years as part of the 50th anniversary of WPDH, and we've got all kinds of great music. As a matter of fact, Queen and Gary Wright on the way on 101.5 WPDH.
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3: We're looking at sunshine later today, 78 your high. Overnight, maybe some scattered showers, a low of 57. Sunday sun returns 74. Clearing overnight Sunday. Ready for this? Looking at a low of 49. Get weather updates anytime you need them with the WPDH mobile app.
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Love is Alive. Gary Wright on 101.5 WPDH. Yep, Labor Day weekend, and you know we wanted to plan something special for you. We're going back to the first 10 years of WPDH. It's all part of our 50th anniversary celebration. Every hour, we've got the songs that you first heard right here on the home of rock and roll between the years 1976 and 1980.

0: 86. This hour, of course, we were focused in on 76, which means we're going to be looking at 77 right around the corner. You're going to tune in for a different year each hour today, tomorrow, and Monday. And it's all brought to you by a group that, well, I trust with the roof at my house. My garage, they've done a great job. Perfect Exteriors, Eddie and his crew. So they're part of the fun that we're having. Looking back at the first 10 years here on 101.5 WPDH.
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Eric Clapton and Cocaine. And here's some fun facts that I found on the internet, thanks to Wikipedia. That song originally written and recorded in 1976 by singer-songwriter J.J. Cale. And the song was then popularized, the version we know, with Eric Clapton. His version was released in

1977 on the album Slow Hand. JJ's version, however, did make it to number one in New Zealand for a single week and became the seventh best-selling single of 1977. As we keep rolling through 77, we've got Tom Petty for you on 101.5 WPDH.

Rush with Closer to the Heart. We are rolling through 1977 as all weekend long we celebrate the first 10 years of WPDH, thanks to Perfect Exteriors, with part of our 50th anniversary celebration. And coming up, I'm going to get you some fun facts from the year we're celebrating this hour, 1977. Right now, Eddie Money and Baby Hold On 101.5 WPDH.

0: Keisha, what's your name? And Leonard Skinnerd. I'm Patty Quinn, and yes, this hour we are celebrating 1977. And I could get you some facts out of 77. I'm not going to date myself, but I was old enough to remember a lot of things. However, when I dove into what I like to call AL, the AI overview, a couple things came out that I don't remember at all, and some of them are a little surprising. First of all, did you know that in 1977 it actually snowed in Miami? January 19th, 1977. Yeah. Fell in Miami, Florida for the first and only time in the city's history. So there's a fun fact of 1977, the year it snowed in Miami. Also, this one, a little gruesome, had no idea. The last guillotine execution was carried out in France. Yeah, September of 1977, they actually executed a convicted murderer. And then they officially said that's it with the guillotine. So one last person in the guillotine in 1977. Who knew? Also, another fun fact on a happier note, there were three presidential weddings. And I think you'll find it interesting what three presidents got married in 1977. Well, one of them was George W. Bush. Who were the other two? Joe Biden, yes, and Donald Trump. Both getting married in 1977. So they have that in common. And after that, I guess that's it. Also, Star Wars had some stolen props. Right before the original Star Wars came out, thieves broke into the production offices and stole thousands of color transparencies and miniature spaceship models. I wonder if they ever recovered those. So there's some fun and bizarre, right, facts from 1977. Feel free to share those around the barbecue later today or over the weekend. Coming up, we'll look at your weather, and we've got more from 1977 with The Clash and Foreigner on the way on 101.5 WPDH.
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4: Sun and 78 today. Overnight, scattered rain possible, a low of 57. Tomorrow, sunshine and 74. 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

0: 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Patty Quinn in for the vacationing Jana with a reminder that you still have a chance to get in on our golden anniversary Harley thanks to O'Tools. We have more keys to give away thanks to O'Connor and Partners and O'Tools Harley Davidson. 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And of course, you never know if your key is going to be the one that unlocks the 2026 WPDH Golden Anniversary Harley. Yep. 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One key is going to unlock that bike September 27th. So if you are planning to be a key holder, make sure you hold that day open. Don't go to work or anything on us. We are about to roll into 1978. So stick around. 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

101.5 WPDH. And hopefully this music we're bringing to you is just what you needed to pick up your Labor Day weekend. We're doing the first 10 years of rock for WPDH, and we are in 1978. Now, hopefully it's got you thinking about where you were the first time you heard this tune. As a matter of fact, I know where I was the first time I heard this Kansas tune. Hanging out with my friend Claudia in high school. Her parents had a really cool camper, and we basically dropped the needle on Point of No Return and just kept it playing over and over and over again. 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

0: 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And talking about celebrations, it was June 19th, 1978, that the sarcastic lasagna-loving orange cat first appeared in a comic strip. That's right, June 19th, 1978, the birth date of Garfield. There's a 1978 fun fact you can share with your friends around the grill later this afternoon. We'll get you a weather check, and we got the talking heads ready to go on 101.5 WPDH.
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2: UCR Weekends coming your way, Labor Day weekend. Yes, the weekend where nobody really knows what day it is, and that's a beautiful thing. I'm the captain. We're going to do an hour of 1980s rock. That'll be fun. We're going to do power trios, Rush, Cream, The Police, you get it, and a rockiversary this weekend for birthday boy Roger Waters. Oh, it's one more lap around summer with the windows down and the radio up. We'll see you later for UCR Weekend.
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7: We're looking at sunshine today, 78 overnight, scattered showers, the low 57 tomorrow, sun and 74. 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

0: part of 1978, as all weekend long we are celebrating the first 10 years of rock on 101.5 WPDH with Perfect Exteriors. It's part of the 50th anniversary celebration, and so is our album of the week. We've got the big 50 albums that we're rolling out for you each week, and this week it's Back in Black and AC/DC, so don't miss that tomorrow night, start to finish at 11, thanks to Tasca, Chrysler, Jeep, Dodge, Ram, and Fiat of Kingston.
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0: You didn't think we could do 1979 without bringing you some Pink Floyd. I'm Patty Quinn in for the vacationing. Jana, we're going to get you a weather check and keep 1979 going with 38 Special right after this on 101.5 WPDH.
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0: Sun in 78 today, scattered showers overnight, a low of 57. Sunshine tomorrow, a high of 74. On Monday, Labor Day, sun in 76. 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

0: Led Zeppelin's All of My Love on 101.5 WPDH. I'm Patty Quinn. Heading out, going to turn you over to Hopkins. He is going to get you into 1980 as we keep the celebration of 50 years of the home of rock and roll, 101.5 WPDH going. 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
1: 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After the death of Dolly Parton, it was a push to rename the Nashville airports in Tennessee after Dolly, which I'm all for that. But this has also reignited a previous petition to get the Birmingham airport in England renamed after its native son, the one and only Ozzy Osbourne.

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A different year every hour on 101.5 WPDH, the home of rock and roll.

0: And we're going all night. Joe Walsh on the first and Labor Day weekend on the home of rock and roll, 101.5 WPDH. Now, we're doing songs all this hour from the year 1980, as we promised. Joe Walsh back in 1980 actually ran for president, kind of as a joke, but he had some good ideas. His whole platform was free gas for all Americans. There were a number of gas shortages back in the 1970s. Of course, 1979. Look how history repeats itself, essentially. It all focused on Iran and the Iranian Revolution. This led to a long lines, Americans waiting for hours, lines around the blocks at, you know, some of these gas stations, and the stations were run completely dry. So that's where Walsh was coming from with his promise to America. Obviously, he did not get in. He was never elected president. But now in 2026, with the current Iranian conflict and prices soaring and no end in sight. Hey, Joe, if you're listening, maybe put your name on the ballot for 2028. Who knows? Stranger things have happened.
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0: Upper 70s this afternoon, partly cloudy skies, lows in the 50s tonight. Lower 70s, partly cloudy Sunday, Labor Day Monday, upper 70s, sunny and beautiful. Get all your forecast details on the PDH mobile app.
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0: One of the most celebrated tours of 2026, the 50-something tour with those guys, Rush, in the Spirit of Radio. And we are the home of rock and roll, 101.5 WPDH. Kind of a scathing critique of the radio industry back in the late 70s, early 1980s. There was definitely a message there, and unfortunately, maybe some of us did not get the message. And here we are, I guess, doomed to repeat some of the same mistakes years later. But we're doing the first 10 Labor Day weekend. That was the year 1980. Focusing on the first 10 years of this radio station, June 1st, 1976. We've been having the big 50th anniversary this year. And looking back onto some of the memories and to some of the great times and letting you guys be a part of it. So we're going to focus 1976 to 1986 songs from those years. Some great years, some great bands, and great songs. WPDH.com. First 10 Labor Day weekend brought to you by Perfect Exteriors. We'll be right back after this.
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2: 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And

the first 10. 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

We're burning for you with Blue Oyster Cult 101.5 WPDH. It is the first Saint Labor Day weekend. It's the year 1981. All this hour, songs from that great year, like this one, is Red Rider. For all the crazy people and lunatics,

My Kind of Lover's Billy Squire, 101.5 WPDHD, home of rock and roll. It's the year 1981 when Tattoo You was released by the Rolling Stones. Some may say maybe the Stones' last really, really great record. What do you guys think about that? Here's Far Beyond.

Jake Gauss Centerfold, 101.5 WPDH. It is the home of rock and roll. It's the first hand Labor Day weekend, the year 1981. The year we saw the release of Raiders of the Lost Ark. Great movie, but I saw that when I was a little kid. That last scene with people's heads exploding, it completely freaked me out and gave me nightmares for years.

0: And we're holding on. 38 Specialist, 101.5 WPDH, home of rock and roll. First and Labor Day weekend. Back in the year 1981, all this hour, a little network called Music Television. MTV was first launched. People were kind of confused at first. What are they doing? Displaying live band performances and music videos? What are those? 24/7, is that all they ever do? Well, back then they did. That certainly changed as the years went on. Now they don't play any music videos, unfortunately. But the music video became the big thing in the 1980s and 90s, at least, when it kind of focused more on maybe the appearance of the artists and the artistic visual appeal versus the radio stars of the 1970s. Of course, the first song or first video ever played, Video Killed the Radio Star. Very appropriate. It made a lot of careers, but also broke some careers, unfortunately. Some great shows, though. Some great segments. There was, you know, Headbangers Ball, 120 minutes. Some of the request hours that they used to do. They started kind of going more into like a format change back in the 1990s with more reality shows and comedy shows and so forth, game shows. They kind of moved more and more away from the music videos 24/7. But it was fun while it lasted. The great MTV launched in 1981. All this hour songs from that year. First and Labor Day weekend.
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0: Upper 70s this afternoon, partly cloudy skies, lows in the 50s tonight. Lower 70s, partly cloudy Sunday, Labor Day Monday, upper 70s, sunny and beautiful. Get all your forecast details on the PDH mobile app.
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0: Too much time, Stick, on the first 10 Labor Day weekend. It's 101.5 WPDH, home of rock and roll. All this hour, I've been doing songs from 1981. That was the year when a Japanese company called Nintendo released an arcade game called Donkey Kong, about a giant ape throwing barrels at a little character named Mario. It was Donkey Kong Jr., and then, of course, Mario got his own video game with his brother Luigi, Super Mario Brothers. Nintendo eventually released their own home video game consoles, and people, some people at least, picked up those controllers and they never put them down. And now you got some people who play video games 12 hours a day. It's a little more high tech now, but those were the beginnings of the video game era back then. It was definitely quite a time to be alive. First Hand Labor Day weekend continues. You have an idea, suggestion, want to share some memories of some of the years that we're doing? WPDH.com if you'd like to talk to us today.
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We're so good. Mellencamp on the first 10 Labor Day weekend, 101.5 WPDH. 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Oldest hour in the year, 1982. 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

Jones Jet, 101.5 WPDH in the year 1982. That was a song that you heard nonstop all the time. It never ended. Some people got sick of it. We made it our number one song on the top 500 a couple of years ago, and people were pissed off. It's like, okay, I guess people never got over that. So you're 1982 again. First 10, Labor Day weekend. We'll shock the monkey.

This hour of music is brought to you by the number 40. As in 40 minutes nonstop. You're in the middle of another 40 on 101.5 WPDH.

It's the Money Man, 101.5 WPDH, home of rock and roll. It's the year 1982. Robin Taylor sharing a couple of weeks ago how Eddie Money visited the PDA studios back then. They're trying to tell him to, you know, put his cigarettes out inside the studio. And Eddie's like, no, you know, the Money Man does not do that. I'm going to smoke wherever I want. You know what? He was a rock star. I guess he earned that right. The year 1982 continues. Aldo Nova Fantasy was released that year.

were you doing the year WPDH was jamming this one on the radio? This is WPDH, the first 10 all Labor Day weekend long.

0: White Wedding, home of rock and roll. It's 101.5 WPDH. Going back to the year 1982 for the first set Labor Day weekend. Now we fast forward to the present day. That guy right there, Billy Idol, entering the Rock and Roll Hall of Fame in a couple of months. Congratulations. Well earned. Now back in 1982, Sony released something that definitely changed how you listen to music. It was called a compact disc. Remember those? Some young people might have never heard of those or even care. But back then, CDs were a very, very big deal. I remember people that would just never really take care of their CDs. Like their parents would buy them something and they would just never put them back in the cases or throw them around and just kind of abuse them. Then they would get scratched and then their favorite songs would start to skip and play backwards or maybe just stop working altogether. Those were the times. First and Labor Day weekend. Songs of the years 1976 to 1986. The first 10 years of our 50 years. Stay here in the Hudson Valley. That's what we're doing all this weekend.
1: I want to rock! Rampaging through the airwaves and leaving empty hairspray cans, used up mascara tubes, and ringing eardrums wake. It's the house that old school metal built, the House of Hair. D-side here, and this week I've got Metallica, Dio, Alice Cooper, Motley Crue, and more. Oh my God, the leather, the spandex, the guy liner, and me, your old Uncle D. It's definitely the House of Hair, people. You don't want to miss it.
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0: Upper 70s this afternoon, partly cloudy skies, lows in the 50s tonight. Lower 70s, partly cloudy Sunday, Labor Day Monday, upper 70s, sunny and beautiful. Get all your forecast details on the PDH mobile app.
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0: Corpse, No One Like You, is the home of rock and roll, 101.5 WPDH. Scorpions have canceled, or I should say postponed, their 2026 tour dates, moving them to next year. They have some shows coming up in Mexico, also an 8-night residency in Vegas, due to, quote, unforeseen circumstances. So we don't know what's going on behind the scenes, but you always go to the website for all the latest rock news. We'll let you know when those dates will be rescheduled. We're doing the first 10 Labor Day weekend. We just wrapped up the year 1982. Moving on to 1983, all next hour.
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Owner of a Lonely Horse, the year 1983 on the first and Labor Day weekend, 101.5 WPDHE, home of rock and roll. Kind of ironic, we're going to play that song followed by this one. This is probably the most requested song across the country and the world, for that matter, back in 1983. People were sending it out to their lovers and their spouses, but it's actually about a creepy stalker that would not go away. Every breath you take, they're watching you.

The First 10, the soundtrack for one more summer weekend of barbecues, beaches, and boats. Happy Labor Day weekend.

Dark Dress Man, 101.5 WPDH. This year, 1983, all this hour. Journey released Frontiers in 1983, their most successful tour. Reached number 2 on the Billboard 200 charts. With this one, here's Faithfully.

1983, the year of Holy Diver. That's when Ronnie James Dio said, you know what? Enough is enough. I want to be in charge. I want my own band. Enough of playing with all these other groups. This is the home of rock and roll, 101.5 WPDH. First 10 Labor Day weekend, first 10 years of this radio station. Some of the big hits from the big years. 1983 continues. This is Pat Benatar.

0: Hot Girls Who Love Loverboy on the first 10 Labor Day weekend, 101.5 WPDH. What a year 1983 was. We're doing songs all this hour from 1983. Final episode of MASH, drawing 125 million viewers. We had Return of the Jedi, rounding out the first Star Wars trilogy. Michael Jackson performing the moonwalk for the first time. Also, some great songs. We're doing some of those songs all this hour and all this weekend. The first 10 years of this radio station, as we mark 50 years in the Hudson Valley, it's been quite a ride. And we continue to take some of your submissions for Album of the Week. We still need to pick a few so you guys could send some of your stories and some of your accounts of why these records matter so much to you, maybe records from 1983 or any other year. And we'll do it during the Album of the Week feature. If we pick your record, WPDH.com, just go right there. Tigman will do it again tomorrow night at 11 p.m. The Album of the Week. 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
2: UCR Weekends coming your way, Labor Day weekend. 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I'm the captain. We're going to do an hour of 1980s rock. 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
4: Upper 70s this afternoon, partly cloudy skies, lows in the 50s tonight. Lower 70s, partly cloudy Sunday, Labor Day Monday, upper 70s, sunny and beautiful. Get all your forecast details on the PDH mobile app.
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0: Brian Joyce, Stevie Ray, is the home of rock and roll, 101.5 WPDH. We're doing the first hand Labor Day weekend, wrapping up the year 1983. And we shall continue all this Labor Day weekend, songs from 1976 to 86, the first 10 years, looking back at some great memories and some great music. Trevor's up next. Remember to look for the home of rock and roll. We're still going to be out here in the coming weeks between now and the 27th. The big reveal, the giveaway of the Harley Davidson, the golden anniversary Harley from O'Toole's. You want to earn yourself an extra golden key? We still have a few lying around. We'll be drawing, and it could be your name to make your way there on the 27th to become one of the qualifiers, which is a huge deal. So look on the be on the lookout. We'll be heading out and doing some appearances. All the details again at the website. And keep on listening.
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101.5 WPDH. It is the home of rock and roll. And it is Trevor with you on your Labor Day weekend. Hope you all are having a fantastic one out there. And it's not just any Labor Day weekend. We are going back to the first 10 years of WPDH as part of our 50th anniversary celebration. And every hour, it's the songs first heard on the home of rock and roll from 76 to 86. And right now, we're in the year 1984. We'll keep it rolling with the boss. It's Dancing in the Dark. Happy Saturday. It's PDH.

Here's another one from our first 10 years on 101.5 as part of our 50th anniversary celebration. WPDA's The First 10.

No, we're not going to take it. It's Twisted Sister, 101.5 WPDH, the home of rock and roll. On your Labor Day weekend, we're playing songs from the first 10 years of WPDH. And right now, we're in the year 1984. Now, if you've heard Authority Song by John Mellencamp and you've heard Footloose back to back, you may think to yourself, those two intros sound very familiar. I looked it up. Cougar got it first. John Cougar Mellencamp, he got there first. He did the riff. The song came out, Authority Song came out on October 25th, 1983, whereas Kenny Loggins released Footloose on January 11th, 1984. So just a couple months apart. But now that you hear the intro, you hear the similarities, don't you?

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101.5 WPDH, 40 minutes of nonstop rock is like nothing but green lights on 9 from Poughkeepsie to Fishkill.

Yeah, we're jumping with Van Halen on this Labor Day weekend. It is the home of rock and roll, 101.5 WPDH. And it's not just any Labor Day weekend. We're playing songs from the first 10 years of WPDH, 1976 to 1986. And right now we are in the year 1984. And a lot of people have said that 1984 was one of the best years, like, in pop culture history. I mean, just think of all the movies that came out that year. I mean, you got Indiana Jones and the Temple of Doom, Gremlins, Footloose, Ghostbusters, Terminator, Nightmare on Elm Street, Beverly Hills Cop, 16 Candles. It's never ending. 1984, definitely a good year for movies and a good year for music.

0: Boys of Summer, Don Henley. It is 101.5 WPDH. The home of rock and roll. Trevor with you on your Labor Day weekend. And like I said many times, we're going back to the first 10 years of WPDH. The songs that you heard from 1976 to 1986. Tune in every hour for a new year that we're going to be playing. So next hour, we're going to be doing 1985. So be on the lookout for that. And it's all brought to you by Perfect Exteriors. And this is going all weekend long until Monday evening.
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0: Beautiful day today. Sunny, highs in the upper 70s, low tonight of around 59. It's getting chilly at night. Tomorrow, chance of rain in the afternoon, highs in the low 70s. Low tomorrow night of around 59 as well. Get weather details anytime on your PDH mobile app.
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0: 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Now, I was guilty of saying Rick Ocasek's name wrong for a long time. I said Rick Ocasek. A lot of people did. And then when he passed a few years ago, you know, there was this whole thing about, oh, how many people have been saying his name wrong for all these years. And I corrected myself. I know a lot of other people corrected myself, but I don't get upset if I hear somebody say Ocasek, because I was guilty. I was guilty of doing that as well. But apparently it is Rick Ocasek, and we miss him dearly. Miss his songs, miss his energy, miss his personality. What a guy, what a musician. And again, we miss him dearly. Mr. Rick Ocasek. See, I said it right that time.
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I want my MTV. It is 101.5 WPDH, the home of rock and roll. Dire Straits, Money for Nothing. It's Trevor with you on your Labor Day weekend. Not just any Labor Day weekend. We're going back to the first 10 years of PDH as a part of our 50th anniversary. And every hour, you're going to hear songs from 1976 to 1986. And we are in the year 1985.

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David Lee Roth in the news recently. He pulled nearly all of his remaining dates on his 2026 U.S. summer tour. He only did one performance in the month of August. So Diamond Dave, he did that after some weak ticket sales and a lot of online criticism surrounding his vocals. I mean, he's definitely not what he was back in the day.

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Bryan Adams. It's the home of rock and roll, 101.5. WPDH, summer of 69 and summer of 26 is coming to a close. We are officially in the month of September. It's hard to believe, but don't worry. There's a whole bunch of stuff coming up that we got for you. The PDH 50th anniversary concerts, John Fogerty and Steve Winwood, September 13th up at Bethel Woods, and then the big one, Ringo Starr and his all-star band on Friday, September 25th. Details and information about both of these shows and more on the PDH mobile app.

0: Good throwback there from 1985. It's The Firm, Radioactive on 101.5 WPDH, the home of rock and roll. As a part of our Labor Day weekend, we're playing the first songs from the first 10 years of WPDH, 1976 to 1986. And this hour, we are in the year 1985. And I just want to talk about Paul Rodgers for a minute. What a talent. I mean, he is 76 years old. He has fronted several amazing bands like Free, Bad Company, The Firm, and a band called The Law. He never had a band called The Law Firm. I mean, I think maybe that's his next project. That's a bad joke. I'm sorry. Clapton and Talking Heads on the way. We're going to wrap up 1985. It's PDH. Stick around.
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1: We'll go year by year from 1976 to 1986. WPDH, the first 10, will play the biggest rock songs that you would have heard on 101.5 WPDH during our first decade as the home of rock and roll. Every hour, we'll feature a different year. Miss an hour? No problem. We'll be visiting...

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10: Beautiful for your Saturday. Sunny highs in the upper 70s, low tonight of around 59 degrees. Tomorrow for your Sunday, chance of some rain in the morning, and then it's going to clear up around 4 p.m. Highs in the low 70s, low tomorrow night of around 59. Get weather details anytime on your PDH mobile app.
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doing the year WPDH was jamming this one on the radio? 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

0: Talking Heads, and she was. And that's going to wrap up our block of songs from 1985 on the home of rock and roll, 101.5 WPDH. We're doing this as a part of our Labor Day weekend, playing songs from the first 10 years of WPDH, 1976 to 1986. We just wrapped up 1985, and you know what that means. Next hour, 1986. It's on the way. Stick around, PDH.
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Ozzy kicking off your hour of songs from 1986 on your Labor Day weekend. 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

It is the home of rock and roll, 101.5 WPDH. That song has the best music video of all time. It's like awesome stop motion animation with like trains going around his head. And oh, it's fantastic. If you look up how they made that music video, it took hours, like hours. And they were talking about like using like glass plates to like put all the stuff on top of. So, you know, they weren't throwing lettuce in Peter Gabriel's face. So cool. It took a lot of work. And it really paid off because it is the best music video of all time, in my opinion.

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It is the home of rock and roll. 101.5 WPDH Genesis, a very different band with Peter Gabriel than with Phil Collins. I think Phil Collins brought, you know, like a pop edge to the band a little bit, and he was just their drummer for a while. And then Peter Gabriel left, and then Phil Collins just kind of like, you know, took over. You know, they auditioned a lot of people. There's a great video I watched on YouTube about like Phil Collins' career. I mean, the dude's a genius. He was basically the biggest act of like, you know, the late 80s and, you know, through the 90s. And he's still kicking today, man. He's still doing his thing. Phil Collins, certified badass.

The First 10, the soundtrack for one more summer weekend of barbecues, beaches, and boats. Happy Labor Day weekend.

0: Yes, we are living on a prayer on this beautiful Saturday in the Hudson Valley. It is 101.5 WPDH, the home of rock and roll. Trevor with you, and we still have more chances for you to get in to win that key for the golden anniversary Harley Davidson from O'Connor and Partners and O'Toole's Harley Davidson out in Wurtsboro. You could stop by in Wurtsboro and sign up to win one of the keys that could or could not unlock that new 2026 Harley Davidson Street Glide. And again, this is all made possible to thanks to O'Connor and Partners and O'Toole's Harley Davidson. And we got the event coming up at the end of the month, September 27th. All the people who have won keys on the air, online, whatever it may be, we're all going to gather at O'Toole's and we're all going to try to unlock that bike. And one lucky person is going home with it.
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5: Sunny for the rest of your Saturday. Highs in the upper 70s. Low tonight of around 59. Tomorrow for your Sunday, chance of some rain in the early morning hours. It's going to clear up toward the afternoon, though. Highs tomorrow in the lower 70s. Low tomorrow night of around 59 as well. Get weather details anytime on your PDH mobile app.
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0: Cinderella, Nobody's Fool. It's 101.5 WPDH, the home of rock and roll. Trevor with you, and we're wrapping up the year 1986 as a part of our first 10 Labor Day 50th anniversary celebrations. Every hour, we're playing the songs from 1976 to 1986. Tune in each hour for a different year through Labor Day Monday, and it's all brought to you by Perfect Exteriors. And next hour, we're resetting. We're going back to 1976, taking a little time travel back 10 years. So I'll see you on the other side. Got some 76 tunes on the way. It's PDH. Stick around.
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And it is Trevor with you on your Labor Day weekend. Hope you're all having a fantastic one out there. And we are playing songs from the first 10 years of WPDH, 1976 to 1986, all Labor Day weekend long. And it's all brought to you by Perfect Exteriors as a part of the 50th anniversary celebration of WPDH. And we took a little trip back to 1976. So this whole hour is brought to you by that year.

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Big things going on in the world of Heart. Nancy Wilson has confirmed that the recording of her brand new full-length studio album is finished. It's her first collection of new songs since 2016, and they're talking about doing a lot of other things, too. Lots of media projects, including they're working on a documentary and a live-action feature film about the band. So we'll have to stay tuned, see when those are coming.

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Trevor with you on your Labor Day weekend, and we're playing songs from 1976 this hour, brought to you by Perfect Exteriors as part of the PDH 50th anniversary celebration. Songs from the first 10 years of PDH, 1976 to 1986, and we are in the former.

0: Night Moves, Bob Seger. It's the home of rock and roll. 101.5 WPDH. Want to give a shout out to everybody over at Soane's Appliance Center. Boris and I were hanging out there yesterday from 11 to 1. The staff, amazing. All the PDH listeners, of course, who came out, so amazing. And it was just great hanging out there. Great location, big showroom. They have a lot of stuff going on. Big Labor Day sales until September 16th. So it's not just this weekend that they're going on. Get on out there, Route 9 in Poughkeepsie, right by Subway there in front of the Poughkeepsie Galleria across from the Foam and Wash. 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
0: Sunny for the rest of your Saturday. Lows tonight of around 59 degrees. Tomorrow for your Sunday, chance of some rain in the early morning hours. Highs in the low 70s tomorrow. Low tomorrow night of around 59. Sunny for your Monday. Get weather details and info anytime on your PDH mobile app.
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0: Queen. It's 101.5 WPDH, the home of rock and roll. That's going to wrap up our hour of songs from 1976. That's also going to wrap up my time with you. It's Trevor. It's been fun. And I will see you guys back here next Saturday. All week long, Boris and Jana have got you all morning. And then, of course, Hopkins in the midday and then Tigman in the afternoon. We'll have tickets up for grabs to a whole bunch of stuff. Lots of shows coming. The 50th anniversary shows. John Fogerty, Steve Winwood on the 13th. And then Ringo Starr and his all-star band on the 25th. We'll have tickets, details, and information about all these shows and more on the PDH mobile app. See you guys.
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0: UCR weekend, Skinnerd style. Hey, happy Saturday. I'm the captain. Thanks for joining in. Happy first weekend of September, Labor Day weekend. Let's do it. We're ready to party. That extra day off always helps, no doubt. Here's the flight plan. We'll do a big set of in-concert rock. We call it UCR Backstage. And today, we are going to feature power trios. Yes, the power of three. Plus, we'll also do an hour of 1980s rock. We call it 80s to the max. All the music, all the memories come rushing back. In fact, we'll whet your appetite with some 80s rock from a band that thinks dessert always comes first. We'll start our meal with cherry pie next on UCR Weekend.
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Let's do this one from that first album. We're smoking at UCR weekend.

0: UCR weekend chili pepper style. Ooh, maybe some chili peppers on the grill this weekend. Labor Day weekend. Yeah, I don't know what you're cooking out there, but check this out. Between Memorial Day and Labor Day, Americans have eaten about 7 billion hot dogs. That's 818 hot dogs every single second. So, for example, when we come back, we're going to play a song from Robert Palmer. It's a little over 3 minutes long, and that's the equivalent of Americans polishing off about 150,000 hot dogs. Not bad for one song. Rocking your Saturday. It's UCR weekend.
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0: All 80s, all hour. Got to get some 80s Ozzy in there, right? That one's Bark at the Moon. I'm the captain. If you got an 80s request, there's plenty of time for you to get it into us. Hit me up on the UCR app. Just heard from Jamie. Just got off work. Wants to hear something from Tesla. Great band, Jamie. And a great song you picked, Little Susie. Next on 80s to the Max.
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0: Those guys finishing up a multi-night run in Montreal last night. It's Rush, of course. They're going to take a week off, then they'll reconvene in Boston for a couple of dates. We'll probably do some Rush a little bit later on when we do UCR Backstage and feature power trios. Yeah, you don't need six people in a band when the three you've got are monsters. Power trios coming up a little bit later on UCR Weekend.
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Oh, yeah. Digging deep into the 80s archives for that one. Does anybody remember the band? What do you got? Yes. If you said the Bullet Boys, you get 15 bonus points. 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Something from The Wall to round out our 80s hour on 80s to the max.